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Cruise FM. I'm Mark. The Harvard Media Spring Auction is on right now until May 26th. And I just looked. There's a boat that you can bid on, a car, a power lift door, a furnace. Those are some big ticket items. If you want to check out everything that you can bid on and get a great deal on a lot of different things, you can head to harvardmediaauctions.com.

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Stacy and Joel, good morning. The snowbirds have been a hot topic of conversation as of late. We found out just recently they are being grounded.

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1: We got some dinosaur news. Scientists have discovered a new species of marine reptile that they say ruled the seas 80 million years ago. That's cool. 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I just would like one time, just for, you know, dinosaur scientists, paleontologists, I would just like for them to have fun one time. 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
1: Rider Nation, stand up. 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
1: With wedding season here, because it is here already.
2: Oh, yeah.
1: I just want to say, for those old school wedding goers, stop buying gifts for the bride and groom.
2: And, you know, as a bride and groom, you know, if you're going to get married, stop going and registering for presents.
1: Yeah, don't do it. Just give them cash. That's what they want. Okay, that's you know it, and you might say, well, that's not creative. They don't care. All right, they're not asking you to write a sonnet. Mm-hmm. They're asking you to give them a wedding gift. Yeah. That's all. Royal LePage poll has found that 79% of respondents planning their weddings or someone in their life who is